0: Almost there. Where the hell you from? It's Kushanli. There is a road.
1: We should get back there before dark. Let's take a break.
2: 大家坐下来，休息。

0: No, come on, you can't treat us like this.
1: Hey, I got permission in my pocket, please.
0: No, don't abuse us, please.
1: You can't do this.
2: What about you? You want to talk? I'll go with him.
1: We have the right to remain silent.
0: John! Come on.
2: So, do you want to go with him or answer my question?
1: Okay. I'll talk. The infiltration team, earlier, they called us. They say they had caught a Chinese group, right? They were women, and they were musical instruments. And everyone in the
2: post were talking about this. Where are those people now?
1: Right. We received another call. They say they will send a vehicle to take the prisoners from Kushangli, and then they would take them to the rear prison camp. Okay, there is also going to be a conference press, and they said it would be a pity if they miss these captives.
2: Why did they call you?
1: They called me because the vehicle is supposed to pass behind us, behind our sentry point, and they wanted us to keep an eye on it. That's about.
2: Are you telling the truth? If you lie to us, you know the consequences.
1: We're not lying, man. We're telling the truth. If you want, you can go look at it by yourself. The vehicle is going to come here in half an hour, 30 minutes.
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5: Wait,
0: John.
5: Oh, John,
0: you okay, man?
6: I'm good, bro. They just shot the ground.

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1: Finally.
2: Hurry up.
0: Don't stop. Go.
2: Hurry up, go.
0: Move. Go.
2: Go on.
0: <笑>没事，终于把你们盼来了。
3: 哎，注意点啊！

0: Captain, the Chinese armies are all over the mountaintop.
1: The whole mining area is heavily guarded.
2: Seems like intelligence estimate is correct. This is a crucial headquarters, probably a command post. Staff Sergeant, Matt. The lead zinc mining area is just over the hill. Major Beck, 2100. Sneak in with your men and handy talk your radio. Find a safe and easy to observe position to signal the night bombers to their targets. After the bombing, you can take advantage of the chaos to attack the enemy HQ and check for bombing damage. I'll lead a raid on the hilltop to cover you out. And once you're out, the Air Force will carpet bomb the whole mining area again to cover our evacuation.
1: Captain, why not act now? My men are highly skilled. They can sneak in even in the daytime.
2: The enemy bets that we don't do night raids, and they like the radar and searchlights for air defense. Staff Sergeant, I want two men on watch. The rest of you, find a safe place to take a rest.
3: Yes, sir.

0: 小队有人开枪，希望有声音。Second squad，Second squad，This is first squad。
1: Move! Move! Wait up!
0: Wait for us! Second squad! Second squad! This is first squad!
2: Move coming!

0: Entendemos! Entendemos!
1: Captain, the enemy's heart's too heavy! We've already suffered a dozen casualties! We can't hold much longer!
2: Cease fire! Cease fire!
3: 日射线。
4: Commander of the U.S., your resistance is useless. Stop now, or meet your doom, all of you.

0: your weapons. Put your hands in the air and surrender. Prisoners will be treated with respect.
1: Tell everyone that you did your duty as soldiers. If we keep fighting now, we'll all be slaughtered. As your commander, I've decided that we're going to surrender with honor.